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0: sons of me. 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I'm hitting my shoulder lean. Damn, I'm putting you on. Big Leo, I'm song for song.
1: Let's go.
0: This so fast. I'm going thong for thong. I'm a dog, he is too. We going bone for bone. He beat my front of back. He love when I scream. I'm going cone.

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I'm holding him tight, I'm a gripper, huh. He beating my with a straight face, kawaii, lining me up like a clipper, huh. I don't give a about a, huh. I don't give a about a, for real, huh. I really the

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1: What up?
0: Hey, come here. Let me show you something.
1: Boy,
0: I said come here right now.
1: Yeah, I'm on my way.
0: See, boy, you real disrespectful now. But you're lucky I'm in a good mood. Cause you know that website you put me up on, that power98fm.com? You done got me plugged in. Man, that morning madhouse crazy as hell. I am literally a fan now.
1: Well, Dad, I told you what it was. You know I'ma keep you in the know, cause I'm the plug. Hence my name. I'm saying, I keep you in these streets, Daddy. You told me, if I don't know what's going on in the streets, that I ain't doing my job. So therefore, you stay plugged in to power98fm.com. 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My drip too hard, cause I'm a loyal listener.

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0: 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Another one. Y'all keep saying we don't support local music.
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0: when he
1: go.
0: Comes to the city go. 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

butcher, bougie, but a hoodlum. 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

0: 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And 10, Larry, Mike.
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0: when he
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0: Comes to the city go, this Thursday.
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0: Yeah.
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0: 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Anything you missed on the Morning Madhouse show. But I can keep telling you this. You should already know by now. No Limit Larry in the Morning Madhouse. 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
12: 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I don't

0: Mom.
1: Hey, be careful out there, man, while you're out there driving. Don't make that sound if you get hit. You never know what sound you might make if you get by yourself in an accident.
0: Why would you make that sound, Larry? Huh? Why would you make that sound?
1: Because you might make that sound. Imagine you driving, just somebody hit your car.
0: No,
1: you might make
0: no,
1: that sound. If you do find yourself making that sound because you've been injured in the accident, call my man Clark Speaks. Make the sound of you being on the phone with Clark. Hit him up. He has a free consultation. He doesn't get paid unless you get paid. And Clark is experienced in cases like yours.
0: Listen. No games. Clark Speaks doesn't play games when it comes to your case because these are serious matters. You know, you're getting seriously injured on the road, seriously injured at work. You need to find someone that is going to take your case serious. And that is Clark Speaks. He is going to look out for you. That consultation is absolutely free. What are you waiting for? Speaks Law says if you've been injured on the road or at work, who speaks for you?
1: We do.
0: Give them a call today. 704-INJURED.
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1: 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There you go.

0: Tuesday is back, and at 7, Fody. And 10, Larry Mike.
1: I can't take this shit no more.
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0: For the month of October, we are doing trade amnesty at Planet Mitsubishi. For those that don't know what trade amnesty is, it's when you

0: and surrounding areas. This is Lil Plug, and I'm speaking to y'all to remind y'all that we are the future. And for us to have a good future, we need y'all to vote and be involved, because it's in your hands.
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0: 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And Ted, Larry, Mike.
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3: 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AMG 63s. 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

0: 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And 10, Larry Mike.
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2: 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And the legend Dave Chappelle is coming to the city, and I got tickets for you.
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13: They say it's zero down, it's gonna be over at the end of this month. I don't know if you need a car right now, but they say it's zero down, gonna be over at the end of this month. And I know you need a car. I see your car. 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

0: 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Hispanic Heritage Month celebrates and recognizes the contributions of Latinos to our country today, from the arts and sciences to sports and education.
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1: I left the club. I was so f***ing high and I was driving. I pulled up at a light and I looked over and a cop pulled up right beside me. I looked at the cop and I drove right through the f***ing light.
0: Going down Thursday, October 8th at the Ovens.

0: The football season is underway. 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
22: 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Boy, the Washington Commanders got beat off the sticks by the Colts 30-13. The Baltimore Ravens pulled out a victory over Tennessee 24-18. The Dallas Cowboys had a comeback victory over Houston. They improved to 2-2. Kansas City improved to 4-0 as they beat the Raiders. Bang Bang Nana Gang is also 4-0 as they beat Denver 24-14. And your Carolina Panthers, they showed out on Sunday Night Football, beating the Detroit Football Lions 32-26. Bryce Young was on one. And on Monday Night Football, get ready, as the Atlanta Falcons are taking on the New Orleans Football Saints. Who that? Who that? 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

0: 98 Charlotte's Club for new hip-hop and R&B. It is 5:53 in the Queen City. 54 degrees as you walk outside this morning with a high of 74. Gonna be nice and clear all day long, calling for a beautiful, beautiful day. I'm Miss Jessica, the girl next door in the building, holding things down. No Limit Larry, he is on his way into the building, but I'm not here by myself. I got a homie with me, comedian Burpee. Good morning, Burp.
1: I say good morning.
0: Do it again.
1: Good morning.
0: Do it again.
1: Good morning.
0: Do it again.
1: Good morning.
0: And one more time.
1: Good morning.
0: What's going on with you, Burp? How you doing?
1: I'm good. How you doing, Jeff?
0: I am wonderful. How was your evening last night?
1: My evening was cool. I ain't do too much.
0: Didn't
1: football
0: do too
1: practice.
0: Much.
1: Got back to the house and, you know, fake acting like I was a daddy.
0: Oh, okay. Yeah. Not fake acting. All right. All right.
1: No, you got to be a father out here in these streets. You got to be a father.
0: Okay. Okay. All right. Listen, if you missed the show yesterday early in the morning, we had, well, in our 8 o'clock hour, we had a very special guest in here that was talking about something very important, and that is election season. Election season is going on right now. North Carolina, if you have not registered to vote, you need to get that taken care of this week. This is the deadline. This is the deadline. You have to get that taken care of this week. If you want to check out some snippets from that interview, we have that up on our social media at Power 98FM. 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Just want to remind you right now, we're going to take this in steps, okay?
1: Mm-hmm.
0: The first step is to get registered. And if you are registered, I need you to be calling your friends and making sure that all your friends are registered mm-hmm. as well. So we all
1: Everybody.
0: Get out to the polls. This is a very, very important election. A lot of things are on the ballot, and we need to make sure that our voice is heard. Shout out to Tyson Bates Jr. He was hanging out with us yesterday, and he talked about voting the entire ballot. But you can't vote if you're not registered.
1: Mm.
0: You got to get registered, and this week is the deadline. You got to do it by the end of this week. So North Carolina, South Carolina, their registration closed yesterday. It was five. They had to have their registration postmarked by 5 o'clock yesterday.
1: Mm-hmm.
0: But for North Carolina, we still have a little bit of time. So let's get that done today. Register to vote today. And like I said, if you all want to hear this very important conversation, it is on our website, power98fm.com. The Madhouse is heading out of town today. We're going down to Raleigh.
1: Yeah. Yeah.
0: Because thanks to you all, we were able to, well, not just we, the Madhouse, and we, Power 98, but we as in all of our listening audience, all of our nosy neighbors that are out there, we won an award. We won an award again, so we are on our way to Raleigh a little bit later on in the morning to go receive that award.
1: Mm-hmm.
0: Super excited about that as well. We got a lot of great prizes for you today. Of course, you got tickets for you to go check out Martin Lawrence. Dave Chappelle is coming to town. We got tickets for that and so much more. Let's get our morning started off right with our inspirational word coming from Pastor R.J. Davis.
2: I'm Pastor R.J. Davis, and this is your moment of inspiration. Hagar was a woman nobody expected God to know. She was a servant, not a patriarch, not a prophet, not a person of influence or high standing. She had no status, no voice. She was used, dismissed, and driven out into the desert to fend for herself and her child. No one was coming for her, or so it seemed. But God found her there, not in a temple, not at the altar, but in the wilderness alone by the spring, at the end of her options. He called her by name. He spoke specifically into her situation. He addressed her future with precision and care. And she gave him a name no one had ever given God before. She called him the God who sees. Not the God who sees crowds, the God who sees one. If you have felt invisible, passed over, overlooked, unseen, left out of the story, this encouragement is for you. God does not need a crowd to find you. He does not require a platform before he shows up. He meets people in the deserts and calls them by name. So he sees you today, right where you are, and he knows exactly who you are. I'm Pastor R.J. Davis, and this has been your moment of inspiration.
3: God Grant me the serenity to accept the things I cannot change. Courage to change the things I can. And wisdom to know the difference.
0: It is 5:58 here in the Carolinas. It is a terrific Tuesday morning. A great day for you to go out and do great things. Let's give you some little inspiration this morning. Here's Fred Hammond. It's All Right here on The Plug, Power 98. Good morning.

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4: 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Going to be a beautiful day all day long. We are also the home of your Power 98 Cash Come Up Contest, giving you a chance to win $1,000 five times a day. Your first chance to win this morning is coming up at 8 a.m. in the mix with Mr. Incognito. You don't want to miss out on your chance to win. When you hear that money word, you're going to text it to 45911. Not here. You don't text it to us. Text it to 45911 for your chance to win $1,000. It's time for our Madhouse question of the day. Let's get into it.
5: Let's

0: Madhouse question of the day. Well, before we get into that, good morning, Larry.
1: What up, boo?
0: How you doing? Good, you all right? Okay. Get on the mic, Larry. You act like you don't know how to do this.
2: I know. Of course.
0: Madhouse question of the day. We are asking you, what is a movie that you love and everyone else thinks that it is trash? You know that it's really, really bad. What you got, Larry?
2: Janky Promoters.
0: Janky Promoters. Yeah. Speak into the mic, Larry.
2: Janky Promoters. That is my favorite movie that nobody likes.
0: Okay. Janky Promoters. What you got, Bert?
3: Black Knight. I don't know
1: if y'all
3: know. Yes.
1: I love it.
3: And it's bad.
1: No, it's not.
3: That movie is awful.
0: I don't remember that.
1: You exactly. Remember Black Knight when he went over to what land was that?
3: He got knocked out and he fell. Yeah. Fell into the medieval
1: time.
3: Oh,
1: man, it is hilarious.
3: He had on this jersey throughout. What made me mad about the movie was the jersey he wore.
1: Yeah, the movie is good, Burp.
3: The movie is not good at all.
1: I bet you it did good at the box office.
3: I guarantee you it did.
1: I bet you it did.
3: I know for a fact it did not do good.
1: No, you
3: at the
1: don't
3: box
1: know
3: office.
1: For a fact.
3: Yes.
1: No, you don't.
3: It's awful.
1: No, it's
3: but
1: not.
3: It's Martin. So, of course, you're going to find funny moments in the movie.
0: Uh-huh.
3: But the movie overall, god awful.
0: Well, at first, I was going to say my Tubi selection. I love Tubi movies. I love them.
1: My TV
0: love
1: on Tubi them. Right now.
0: I love Tubi. But I just remembered a movie that I loved as a kid, but it really is not good. And that's Meteor Man. Meteor Man.
3: Damn.
0: Meteor Man.
3: Mm, that movie is so not good.
0: It's so not good. I went to go see Meteor Man. I don't know how many times.
3: It's a classic, though.
0: I went to go see Meteor Man, like, mm-hmm. I probably went to go see Meteor Man 10 times in the movie theater.
3: Really?
0: Yeah. Yeah. We kept going back. Kept going back. And Meteor Man is just, like, a bad movie.
3: It's so bad.
0: It's so bad.
1: What ain't that bad?
0: No, Meteor Man is bad. Meteor Man is bad.
1: You might be right.
0: But yeah, I was always going back to see that movie. Especially like when he saved the day. Yes! He saved us.
3: Why you put your arms like...
0: Because that's what you do when you're a superhero. You put your arms on your hips.
3: Black Knight, flop.
0: It was?
3: Definitely. Big flop.
1: Oh, and a big flop.
3: $50 million budget. $39 million gross.
1: Okay, it made over $20 million at the box office.
3: It's a flop. You didn't even make your budget back.
1: Okay, you said it did bad at the box office.
3: It did.
1: $39 million ain't bad. You wouldn't take $39 million?
3: Overall, there? Worldwide?
1: $39
3: million. That is horrible.
1: I take it.
0: You comparing apples to oranges, Larry.
1: I take $39 million.
0: Yeah, you compared apples to oranges.
3: You getting number $39 million, and you saying that's good.
1: We might have lost a couple million in here and there, but the move was all right. I like the movie.
0: You lost a lot of millions.
1: I mean, Lamb ain't bad.
0: You lost a lot of millions.
1: Lamb ain't bad, Jessica.
3: Opening weekend, $11
0: million. You didn't make no money on that movie. You ain't in the hole.
1: I mean, we're in the red.
0: Yeah.
3: We're in the real bad. We're in the red. What are you talking about?
1: $11 million in Hollywood? Nah, that ain't nothing.
0: Hey, listen, if you want to hit us up, let us know what movie you love, but in all actuality, it was really bad. Hit us up on social media, at Hey Miss Jessica, at I Am No Limit Larry, at I'm Just Burpee, or you can always text
1: it
0: to us.
1: Why do I know that movie damn near line for line, though?
0: What?
1: Black Knight. And Jacob Promoters. I know. Of course I know that.
0: Yeah, we know you know
3: you
0: that
3: love
0: one.
3: Bad stuff. That's why.
0: 980-737-9898.

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0: following is a paid political announcement.
1: 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Roy Cooper will fight to lower costs, especially the cost of health care. He will protect Medicaid and support lower prescription drug prices. He will restore the Affordable Care Act tax credits so that families don't have to keep facing steep insurance premium hikes. Meanwhile, Republicans in Washington are focused on supporting Trump's tariffs and his war, which have pushed prices even higher. North Carolina families are paying more, so Washington, D.C. should be focused on bringing costs down. Roy Cooper will stand up to Trump and his Republican allies and put North Carolina families first. Early voting is October 15th through the 31st, and Election Day is Tuesday, November 3rd. Make a plan to vote for Roy Cooper.
2: I'm Roy Cooper. I'm running for Senate, and I approve this message.
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14: Good morning. I'm Channel 9 meteorologist Keith Monday. A nice fall morning underway. Cool and comfortable. May want a jacket or sweatshirt early. A little bit 70s with sunshine expected for this afternoon. We'll be back in the upper 70s tomorrow and the low 80s return by Thursday and Friday with some rain by the end of the weekend.
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your friend do. 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I'm a real player, ain't fucking on that but a 10. 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
3: 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Time for your first Nosy Neighbor News, Quickie of the morning. Willie D and over 20 content creators raised over $300,000 for the Justice for Nolan Wells Reward Fund. They did this through a 12-hour YouTube-a-thon. The event brought together entrepreneurs, activists, and community voices to seek answers about the death of 18-year-old Nolan Wells. The campaign aims to reach $1 million to create an incentive for individuals with credible information to come forward. A second fundraiser, YouTube-a-thon, is already being planned. So be on the lookout for that. And shout out to all these content creators and leaders that did this event. I'm Miss Jessica, the girl next door. That is your Nosy Neighbor News, Quickie.
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0: Part 98 WP, G, Charlotte's Plug for new hip hop and R&B. It is No Limit Larry, the morning madhouse. Chillin' start to your morning. You leave out that house the morning, you'll be like, ooh, a little chill out. You might need a little jacket or something. This afternoon, you're going to snatch it off as we heat up to the mid-70s. But this morning, it's about 55 degrees as you leave the house this morning. On the way to your radio, we got your madhouse classic throwback. Burby got y'all picked today. And then right after that, you already know, man, the high school huddle is back for Teen Talk Tuesday. It's the plug. It's Part 98.
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6: 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The last Supreme Court race was decided by just 734 votes. 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
9: 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They say it's zero down, it's going to be over at the end of this month. I don't know if you need a car right now, but they say it's zero down, going to be over at the end of this month.

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6: What the business is, it's your man, Oliver Larry, with your high school sports update. Hey, this week is Myers Park taking on Hopewell. Both teams are 4-2. Lincolnton is traveling to Shelby. Lincolnton is 6-1, and Shelby is 5-1. West Iredale, 6-0, is taking on Hickory at 6-1. And, of course, your neighborhood game of the week. Uh-oh, it's the Battle of Allegheny. Harden is sliding in at 2-4. Philip O'Berry is 2-4. Which team will move to 3-4? It's the Battle of Allegheny. Also in action this week, Butler 3-3 is taking on North Mecca at 2-4. Palisades at 5-1 is taking on Ballantyne Ridge at 3-3. Chambers is putting their 6-0 record on the line against Independence. What we doing? It's your high school sports update.
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0: some throwback. 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
1: Yeah, man, going back to 2004, this is the lead single off of Usher's Confessions album. It's Yeah, featuring Lil Jon and Ludacris, right here on the plug. Power

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598 WPG, Charlotte's plug for new hip hop and R&B. It is No Hilarious, the morning madhouse, clocking in at about 54 degrees. Today's high is going to be right near 74, clear skies, slight chance of rain. When I mean slight, man, it's like, it's pop-up showers in and around the area, but not too much. Just a little light sprinkle here and there. It's going to be a beautiful fall day today, tomorrow, finishing out the week in the early 80s. Rain in the forecast for the weekend, but other than that, man, we good. We are good. Speaking of being good, it's the Teen Talk Tuesday, babe.

0: high school football around here, and it is going down, man. We started this thing about 3 years ago, and we own it, baby. I got a trophy. Burby got a trophy, and it's looking like Miss Jessica is about to add to her trophy collection because she about to look like she about to get one if she finishes the year out strong. We're going to see, though. All right, last week we had Marvin Ridge taking on Weddington. We all was on Weddington, and Weddington beat Marvin Ridge off the sticks. We had South Point taking on Crest, South Point Belmont. We all was on South Point, and them Crest coaches, boy, they jumped in my DM as soon. I'm talking about the clock. Soon as the clock hit zero, they were sliding to my DM. Crest upset South Point because South Point was the favorite in that one, so we all lost on that one. All right, then we had Concord taking on Robinson. That's right, Concord took on Robinson. And Robinson beat Concord, obviously. We all was on Robinson. And then your neighborhood game of the week. It was Dove, see? You know. West Charlotte was taking on Independence. Burpee and Jessica was on the West Charlotte. I was on Independence, so Burpee and Jessica got a victory, and I did not. Bring in this week's records. To Jessica's coming in at a whopping 23-5. Burpee is at 20-8. And I'm at 20-8. We're tied. All right. Y'all ready for this week's later games? Are you ready? All right. This week, we got Myers Park sliding in at 4-2, taking on Hopewell 4-2. We'll let the leader of the games go first. Jessica, where you going with your pick? Say that again, sorry.
1: I'm going to go Myers Park.
0: Jessica is going MP Myers Park. Let me write that down. Let me calculate that. All right. Jessica, Myers Park. Bertie, where you at?
2: What's their records?
0: Both teams are 4-2, Bertie.
2: And they're playing where?
0: They're playing at Hopewell.
2: Let's go Hopewell. Going Hopewell.
0: Burby's going Hopewell. I'm going with you, Jessica. I'm on MP. All right, we're going out of town, baby. We're going to Lincolnton at 6-1. It's taking on Shelby at 5-1. Where you going, Burp?
2: Ooh. Let's go Shelby.
0: Burby's going Shelby. I'm also going to go Shelby on that one, too. I like them Golden Lions. I like the brand of football they play. They played a different brand of football for a long time. Jessica, where you going?
1: I'm going Shelby.
0: Jessica's also going. We all on Shelby. All right. You might not know about these teams. Burby, you know, but I think a couple of these teams may be in your conference, may not be in your conference. I'm not sure. West Iredell is sliding in at 6-0. Hickory, the Hickory Tornadoes, are 6-1.
2: Nope, they're not in our conference.
0: I'm going to go ahead and start this off. I am going with the Tornadoes, with the Hickory Tornadoes. What up, Reggie? What up, HKY? Do or die, what we doing? Jessica, where you going with yours?
1: I'm going Hickory.
0: Jessica's also going Hickory. Burby, where you going?
3: Hickory and who?
0: Hickory and West Iredale. West Iredale is 6-0.
3: 6-0?
0: Yes, and the game is, and the game is in 6-1, actually.
3: Hickory is 6-1?
0: Yes.
3: Okay.
0: The game is at Hickory.
4: Yeah, let's go Hickory.
0: You're going HKY2 as well, Bert. Yeah. All right. That's where you're going with it. Yeah. All right. And the neighborhood game of the week. If you from Charlotte, America, you from the Queen City, you know this thing right here has been a battle forever. You got one high school across the light. You got another high school across the light. They on the same street. Did some of these kids go, they live in the same neighborhood, like literally across the street from each other. It's the battle of Allegheny. Harden is sliding in at 2-4. But a little P, not the little, you know what I mean? Philip O'Berry. Philip O'Berry is coming in at 2-4. Your neighborhood game of the week, the Battle of Allegheny. Jessica, where you going?
1: I'm going Harden.
0: Jessica's going Harden.
2: Mm.
0: I'm going to go ahead and say, Jessica, I'm with you. I like my man, Coach Ryan Houston over there. What's up, Mr. Lizard? I'm going Harden as well. What's up, Titan? Big quarterback, not to lose. Jamarcus Harrison is an amazing running back and linebacker. That boy is tough to tackle. I know his mama. Shout out to Jamarcus Harrison. I've seen him ever since he's been at Wilson Middle School. So I'm going Harden as well.
2: Can I pick both of them to lose? They in our conference.
0: No, you cannot. You got to pick one.
2: And the game is at Barry?
0: The game is at Philip O'Berry.
2: I'm going against the grain. Let's go, Barry.
0: You going P.O.B.?
2: Yeah.
0: Burpee is going P.O.B. Okay. He's trying to get the tiebreaker. He's trying to Trying to take the lead. I see you, big burp, not the little.
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0: Dumb money lose money too. That's what we're doing this week with the High School Huddle. 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I am No Limit Larry and Power 98 FM. 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
10: Wednesday, October 7th at 9, 8 Central on BET, Tyler Perry's Sisters is back and the drama is at an all-time high. 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Can the sisters' bond last through it all, or are the hidden truths too much to bear? Don't miss Tyler Perry's Sisters, Wednesday, October 7th at 9, 8 Central, only on BET.
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1: Costs keep rising with no end in sight. Groceries, gas, housing, utilities, you name it. 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As costs keep rising, we need Roy Cooper in the United States Senate. Roy Cooper will fight to lower costs, especially the cost of health care. He will protect Medicaid and support lower prescription drug prices. He will restore the Affordable Care Act tax credits so that families don't have to keep facing steep insurance premium hikes. Meanwhile, Republicans in Washington are focused on supporting Trump's tariffs and his war, which have pushed prices even higher. North Carolina families are paying more, so Washington, D.C. should be focused on bringing costs down. Roy Cooper will stand up to Trump and his Republican allies and put North Carolina families first. Early voting is October 15th through the 31st, and Election Day is Tuesday, November 3rd. Make a plan to vote for Roy Cooper.
2: I'm Roy Cooper. I'm running for Senate, and I approve this message.
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5: One vote can make the difference. 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

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You know what it is, man. About to let y'all shine. Up next, we just want to spread some positivity in a negative world. 55 degrees in Charlotte, America today. So it's going to be right near 74 with a whole lot of sunshine. Lil Uzi Vert, what you saying? He said, he don't know what you saying. She foreign, but... I don't know.

0: 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Good morning. Who's trying to let shine? Hello?
1: Hey, great morning, beautiful queen. Happy terrific Tuesday. God made a way.
0: What's going on, Miss April?
1: Thank God shine first this morning. Let y'all shine, because y'all know y'all rock like them rockers every morning. But and then I want to say happy birthday to Stephanie, Shabria, Nonica, and happy birthday to all those birthdays out there. Like, damn, I love y'all.
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2: 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Who you letting shine?
1: Say good morning.
2: Good morning.
1: Who you letting shine? I want to shine to my mom, my dad, my sister, and my brother, and my mama, and my Mr. Esther, baby.
2: There we go. What up, Peter Rabbit, man? What's up, Peter Rabbit? What's up with it, though?
4: What up, man? How's good morning?
0: Good morning.
2: What up?
4: Yeah, you know, I got to let y'all shine, man. Come on, man. Y'all always winning awards. Y'all know who the number one show in the morning. Come on, now. I got to let y'all shine. Also, let me let Ms. Lua, Ari shine and Quayda Boo.
5: Anita Jackson over there at Nick's Eats. Yeah, that fish is the bomb, sis. And I can't forget my Libra Nation gang, Chuck, Beatty, Taz, and Corey and Huss. Happy birthday, Tina!
0: Thank you, Peter Rabbit.
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0: Thank you, Miss Jackie. Miss Jackie.
2: We love you, girl.
0: Miss Jackie. We love you, Miss Jackie.
2: 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Who you letting shine? What's up, Amon?
0: Hi, Ma Johnson.
7: Hey.
2: What up, Ma Yai?
7: Uh-huh.
0: I'm great, my homeboy, number one. How you doing today?
7: I'm
2: good, big dog.
7: I'm
2: chilling, man. How you feel?
7: Guess what?
2: What?
7: Today is Tuesday.
2: Tomorrow Wednesday.
7: Yes, sir.
2: I'm at Stats tomorrow. You know what we doing. Yes, sir. What up, Amar? Yeah, you know I'm going to be at Stats tomorrow coming up.
7: I'm
2: going to be where?
7: I'll be on Saturday. For the drive.
2: You knew it.
7: For the drive.
2: Go ahead. Listening to him, he tell him to play that on setup. Ooh, dog pound in the middle. Miss Justice got it for you coming up. Yo, Nosy Neighbor News, your chance to go see Dave Chappelle. Keep it tapped in. It's the plug.
8: It's No Limit Larry in the Morning Man House. 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
2: Costs keep rising with no end in sight. 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He will restore the Affordable Care Act tax credits so that families don't have to keep facing steep insurance premium hikes. Meanwhile, Republicans in Washington are focused on supporting Trump's tariffs and his war, which have pushed prices even higher. North Carolina families are paying more, so Washington, D.C. should be focused on bringing costs down. Roy Cooper will stand up to Trump and his Republican allies and put North Carolina families first. Early voting is October 15th through the 31st, and Election Day is Tuesday, November 3rd. Make a plan to vote for Roy Cooper.
3: 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I'm running for Senate, and I approve this message.
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15: Good morning. I'm Channel 9 meteorologist Keith Monday. A nice fall morning underway, cool and comfortable. May want a jacket or sweatshirt early. Low to mid 70s with sunshine expected for this afternoon. We'll be back in the upper 70s tomorrow and the low 80s return by Thursday and Friday with some rain by the end of the weekend.
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17: All right, coming up, I've got your nosy neighbor news. We're going to be talking about Chris Brown and his baby mamas. A lot of drama going on social media with them. 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Glorilla has something new that she is doing. 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Sort of excited about this one. And someone is thinking about changing their name.
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17: Here's Megan Thee Stallion, Savage, here on The Plug.

0: 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Yeah. Speaks Law says, who speaks for you? We do.
1: What the hell?

0: neighborhood. What's going on, nosy neighbors? It's Miss Jessica, the girl next door. It's time for your nosy neighbor news for Tuesday, October 6th. Diamond Brown, she took to social media to allege that Chris Brown threatened her new boo, hasn't seen their four-year-old daughter Lovely in months, and isn't providing adequate financial support. Now, Chris is denying these allegations, saying that Diamond is actually keeping his daughter away from him, claiming that he pays $10,000 monthly plus housing, cars, school, and medical expenses. Diamond did fire back, disputing that monthly amount and sharing alleged text messages that show how Chris ignored an invitation to Lovely's New York Fashion Week appearance. She acknowledged receiving financial help, but says that her daughter also needs his presence. Now, his other baby mamas jumped in and defended him, saying that he supports his children. Diamond then called those women the Three Stooges and posted alleged private messages from Nia and her to challenge her public defense. Glorilla, she has a new Glowverse app that connects beauty professionals with clients that are seeking verified hairstylists, makeup artists, and nail technicians. She launched the app after facing some challenges finding reliable beauty professionals while touring for her music. The app allows users to create a Glow ID and connect with beauty professionals in their area, addressing the need for consistency and quality. She plans on expanding beyond the app with beauty products, and she is also the first ever joint partner across all Fenty brands. Congratulations to her. Speaking of Fenty, Rihanna's Fenty Beauty is hosting its first TikTok Shop live event, promising exclusive deals and freebies. Now, if you haven't noticed, TikTok is the new home shopping network. The platform allows creators and brands to promote and introduce new products. Chance the Rapper, he's been using his stage name for over 15 years, but now he's thinking about changing it. He has been contemplating dropping the Chance part of his name and just going by The Rapper. He wants his stage name to reflect his love for the art form and language, as he sees himself as a linguist at heart. No celebrity birthdays today. I'm Miss Jessica, the girl next door. That is your Nosy Neighbor News.
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1: 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All right, man. You know what it is, Miss Jessica. Told you I know the neighbor news about Glorilla. What she say about Big Glow, not the little one? All right. Hit us up right now. 980-737-9898. 980-737-9898. First call through correct answer. You going to see that boy Dave Chappelle?

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Imagine.

0: Better let them know. No Limit Larry, the Morning Madhouse, Charlotte's plug for new hip hop and R&B. Y'all know how it's going down inside the Madhouse. Welcome, welcome, welcome to the Morning Madhouse. And guess what, man? Tomorrow it is going down. Y'all can come check me out along with DJ Butterfingers. It is a Wednesday tomorrow, so you know where we at. We at Stats Charlotte, 3425 David Cox Road. 3425 David Cox Road. Come pull up on us. Free admission, free parking. $3 lamb chops, $6 martinis, half our pasta, half our wine. We're showing the games on the screens. It's one of the ones, man. Wednesday is one of the ones. And I always say, if you're celebrating anything, come celebrate with us on a Wednesday. Kick off your celebration on a Wednesday. All my Libra gang out there celebrating their birthdays. You got a job promotion. You broke up with somebody. And you're trying to get with somebody. Come on, man. Pull up the stats. 3425 David Cox Road. It is where we vibe at on the Wednesday night in Charlotte, America. So I look forward to seeing y'all tomorrow night. All right, it's 7:40. It's time for the hottest hashtag in the world. Hashtag Larry Mad.
1: Woke up this morning with something on his mind. Larry is mad. Now let's see why.

0: Hashtag Larry Mad. Hashtag I know you freaking lying. Hashtag ain't no way, boss. We gonna park. Y'all don't know what's going on in Solid America, but y'all keep parking me right here in Solid America. It is officially been announced that the CMS school board is now under federal investigation. Federal, that means them feds is in town, baby. They are in town. And you already know the feds got a 99.9.3 conviction rate. So when the feds get on the case, you know what that mean, baby? Do you know what that mean?
1: What that mean?
0: Somebody going to jail. Somebody going to jail. I don't know who going to jail. I don't know if it's going to be the former, the new, the school board members, but somebody, because the feds ain't, let me tell you something about them. When they come do the investigations, whatever they're investigating, they already know what they know. They ain't even connecting the dots. They already got the dots connected. They just trying to see how much you gonna tell on yourself. That's what they just coming to do. But when they come, they not coming to play. And somebody going to jail. Somebody going to jail. Oh no, y'all been talking about the city council members and county commissioners and what they doing, and they was under investigation for whatever they was under investigation for. School board, y'all under investigation. Get what they say $1 million is missing from, Burt. They said $1 million, which sparked the investigation because $1 million that's missing was federal money. And you know what I always say, stop playing with them white folk money. When you play with them white folk money, somebody going to jail, my boy. Somebody's gonna get hit with the RICO. They said $1 million is missing from the Exceptional Children's Fund. Y'all stealing the Exceptional Children money? We ain't got books. The new chalkboards ain't working. School buildings falling apart. And y'all done took the Exceptional Children money? $1 million? We was paying somebody $30,000 a month for over a year. Somebody going to jail, my boy. Somebody going to jail. I don't know who, but somebody going to jail. I'm telling you, in the next 2-3 months, somebody going to jail. And if you see somebody fleeing the city, and if people start disappearing in the city, they used to be on the school board. You know why? Because somebody going to jail. Somebody going, but I don't know who, but somebody going. Hit the head. How they gonna steal the exception of children money, man? $1 million? Hey, that's how much money I don't get on the school board, Donna. I should have put my bid in for some funds. Hit the hashtag and see what else I've been mad about. Somebody going to jail.
2: I can't take this no more.

0: $1 million. They gonna steal that exceptional. Somebody going to jail. Let me send a big shout out to the North Stanley Comets in Stanley County. They're undefeated down there. They beat Albemarle Friday night 55-0. Burby, you was just saying Albemarle, weren't you?
1: I was.
0: Yeah, they beat. Well, Albemarle got beat on the sticks 55-0. And shout out to them boys. They went over to Mount Holly and beat Mountain Island Charter 65-10 as they continue to be undefeated. Shout out to North Stanley down there doing work. And shout out to everybody I know down there in Stanley County. What up, though? And big shout out to happy 13th birthday to, I think, what's her name? Bracey or something like that? Happy birthday. Y'all know what time it is, man. We about to come to y'all live in the kitchen, baby. They say they want.

0: Who told you your chance to win $1,000? It is real easy. All you got to do is listen out for the money word. We're going to give you the money word at 8 o'clock. Once you hear the money word, put the money word in. 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Burp. We said, was it going to be over or under five people that was actually going to text us the money word? It was actually under yesterday.
1: Mm. Good job, guys.
0: We was down to 2 instead of 10. Don't text us.
1: Huh? What's the over under today?
0: I'm going nobody going. Everybody going to listen.
1: Nobody?
0: No.
1: Everybody. Oh, no, I'm going over.
0: You going over?
1: I'm going over.
0: At least going to be at least one?
1: At least.
0: I told him the easy way to remember. Jordan is 45, his second number. And then the police, 911. 45911.
1: Too much talking in between.
0: You know what? Don't worry about it. They don't want no money for real. I'm just go to school, boy, and get some of that million they took.
1: All of
0: that. Million. Let's go with God. $1 million. $1 million week business. That's what they said. This was a $1 million week business.

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You got 25 minutes to enter that word. That means until 8:25, you can enter the word vendor. While you're entering that word, y'all keep rocking with Mr.

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What's up, Mama Deborah in Statesville? What up, though? Happy birthday to Bridget and Callie. What's up, though? Yes, sir. Money word is vendor. V-E-N-D-O-R. V-E-N-D-O-R. That's

Tiffany, Jada, and the LGS crew. What's up with it, though? Hey, shout out to Lucy checking in one time. What's up, Lucy? Incognito got you live in the kitchen. Make sure you know the four songs Incognito playing the mix. Got tickets for you to check out my

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0: All right, you know what I need. I need the four. Any four songs Incognito played in the mix. Give them to me right now.
1: If you know the four.
2: Yeah, I know.
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0: 980-737-9898. 980-737-9898. Give them to me. I'm going to give you these tickets to check out Martin. He's here Thursday night. He's going to be live in the city. I'm going to put you in the building if you know the foe. While you're dialing, it's time to get Burpee Stalks.

0: know what it is, my boy. It's a top five Tuesday. Let's get into it, Larry. This is slowly becoming one of my favorite days. And these are my top five. These are mine. My burpees. All burpees. Top five unpopular opinions. Number five. I'm going to stand on, I'm going to die on this hill right here. Mary J. Blige can't sing live. I'm going to say it. I'm going to put it out there. She cannot sing. Mary J. Blige puts out great hits. She's classic. She's going down as an icon, as a legend in the game. But live, nope, don't want to hear it. Don't want to hear it. Don't want to hear it at all. Get some background singers. Get somebody to come out. Remember how Whitney Houston had somebody come finish her song that one time? Yeah, Mary, it's about that time. It's about that time you get somebody else to finish your songs. Number four. Unpopular opinion, Larry. Asians are putting out better R&B than us right now. Have you seen that group, FOH? Nope. Full of Harmony? Boy, let me tell you, they killing the R&B game right now. I don't know what they saying. Can't stop till you say stop your body. They putting out R&B bangers right now. And I don't, it's sounding like that old early 2000s, late 90s type R&B. It's putting out the good vibes. It's giving you the good feelings. They're going viral all over social media right now. Hey, Americans, step it up. Number three, unpopular opinion. Richard Pryor is not a top five comedian to me. He's not a top five comedian. Richard Pryor. I've never had him in my top five. Did he set the tone for some people? Yeah, you can, yay, nay. He stole Bill Cosby style. But we can talk about that later. That's a whole different discussion. Richard Pryor is not a top five comedian to me. That's my unpopular take. That was number three. Number two. Larry, I don't know if you're going to like this one. Juice ain't that good of a movie. What? It's not that good of a movie.
1: Tupac did a great job acting in that movie.
0: But what is the movie about?
1: Tell me what the movie's about.
2: I can't hear your mic. What's up?
0: The whole time?
2: No, just now, because when you don't, there wouldn't be no Tupac Juice blasphemy ever around me. Say it again. You might want to go on number one or whatever number y'all.
3: Now you might want to skip.
2: You might want to skip that one. The bomb probably
0: be. There was no Tupac blasphemy. I said he did a great job acting.
2: It don't matter.
0: I said he did a great job acting.
2: Don't ever talk about nothing Tupac is involved in, and it's not great. What? Everything he did was great. Even when he was in the tub, it was great.
0: The tub.
2: Don't worry about it.
0: Larry, the fact that you even, boy, and my most popular, unpopular opinion, Michael B. Jordan was not that good in Black Panther. I do not think he did a good job acting. I've always said he's a great guy, great person. But his acting in Black Panther, I do not think it was that good. When people talk about this, that, and the third, they said how he stole the scenes. No, he didn't. I don't think he did. Michael B. Jordan, not a good actor in Black Panther. In Black Panther, he did not do as great of a job as y'all hyped him up to be. Those are my top five most unpopular opinions.
4: And those were Burpee's thoughts.
5: That's where it starts in your brain first. You know, we got to exist up here first. As a man thinketh, so shall he get. You know, some like that. You know, you read the Bible.
6: Motherfucker.
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3: All right, it's 8:21, time for another Nosy Neighbor News, quickie. Drake, he has decided not to submit any of his 3 2026 albums or their songs for consideration at the 2027 Grammy Awards. The move was hinted at in the closing track of his album, Iceman, where he rapped about never submitting it for consideration. So, nope, he's not submitting any of those albums. Are y'all shocked by that?
4: I am. I'm shocked by it, Jessica, because I feel like Drake likes to win awards. Like, Drake is one of the ones, like, he wants to win. Like, he's a competitor, and he wants to win. So, I'm shocked by it.
5: I'm not shocked. The way people talk about Grammys now, and how it don't really mean that much to them anymore. So, they say, I'm not shocked.
3: But I think he's making a statement. You know, he's had some history of not submitting his albums to the Grammys before. Mm-hmm. So, I think he's continuing on with taking a stance and making this statement. I also just find it sort of funny timing coming off of this lawsuit, with this lawsuit that's still going on with Kendrick Lamar and everything like that in this album. I find the timing funny, but he's not submitting them, so that's that. I'm Miss Jessica, the girl next door. That is your Nosy Neighbor News, quickie.
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6: 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Tell that.
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0: No Limit Larry, the boy, the bad house, y'all, is plugged for new hip hop and R&B. Somebody out there know the folk.
1: If you know the folk,
2: yeah, I ain't on
1: ya. Call in right now. Name four songs Mr. Incognito dropped in the Live in the Kitchen mix. 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
3: Hey.
0: Hey, you know the folk?
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0: All right, give them to me.
3: Rolling Kurt Franklin, This Time, Throw Some More, Ray Cyrus, Masterpiece, The Baby, Baby Walk, RGFI.
4: That's what it is.
0: Is coming to the city. He's going to be at Ovid's Auditorium this Thursday, and you're going to be in the building because you know the foe. 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
0: Coming up, you get to be the music critic. We call it the next big thing. We're going to drop a local artist, an independent artist, and you get to let us know if you want us to keep it, you want us to sweep it, and what letter grade you want to get a song. 980-737-9898. Hey, when you hear the song, let us know.
5: Let me pop my dick too fat. 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

in for a reason, because we want to hear what y'all got to say about the music. You want us to keep it? 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And what letter grade you want to get a song? About to drop the song right now. We call it the next big thing.

3930 Brookshire Boulevard. Come on, pop out with us, man. 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Yep. Each and every Saturday. 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All right, we back on the next big thing.

0: 980-737-9898. 980-737-9898. You want us to keep it? 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And what letter grade do you want to get us on?
1: Good morning. Good morning, man. You know, I'd be the first one to say, you know, I'm never scared to say what I got to say first, man. Through the guys are talking about, that ain't no, that don't sound like no gospel music. Hey, I'm going to tell you, man. Little dude, find your own material, man. 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We're going to sweep that, and we're going to get a letter grade on C plus. We give him a little C plus. Trying. Hey, for help. Without.
0: 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What you thought about the song? Hey, how you can get your song on the next big thing up next?

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7: They say it's zero down, it's gonna be over at the end of this month. I don't know if you need a car right now, but they say it's zero down, gonna be over at the end of this month. And I know you need a car. I see your car. 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

0: following is a paid political announcement.
1: Costs keep rising with no end in sight. Groceries, gas, housing, utilities, you name it. North Carolina families are working hard just to keep up. As costs keep rising, we need Roy Cooper in the United States Senate. Roy Cooper will fight to lower costs, especially the cost of health care. He will protect Medicaid and support lower prescription drug prices. He will restore the Affordable Care Act tax credits so that families don't have to keep facing steep insurance premium hikes. Meanwhile, Republicans in Washington are focused on supporting Trump's tariffs and his war, which have pushed prices even higher. North Carolina families are paying more, so Washington, D.C. should be focused on bringing costs down. Roy Cooper will stand up to Trump and his Republican allies and put North Carolina families first. Early voting is October 15th through the 31st, and Election Day is Tuesday, November 3rd. Make a plan to vote for Roy Cooper.
2: I'm Roy Cooper. I'm running for Senate, and I approve this message.
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14: Good morning. I'm Channel 9 meteorologist Keith Monday. A nice fall morning underway. Cool and comfortable. May want a jacket or sweatshirt early. A little bit 70s with sunshine expected for this afternoon. We'll be back in the upper 70s tomorrow and the low 80s return by Thursday and Friday with some rain by the end of the weekend.
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0: 75% Keep with an overall letter grade of a B minus. What you thought about it, Ms. Jessica?
1: I like the song. I think that you have to go back into the lab and work on production. The background is a lot over the lyrics. And so it makes it a little difficult to hear. So I will get back in the lab and sort of work on that part. Also, the I want to dance with somebody. We get it. You want to dance with somebody really, really bad. Like, that's the majority of the song is that lyric over and over and over again. I might cut that down so much and a little bit and give some more lyrics about the song. I think that this is a starting place. I don't think that this is a bad song, but I don't think that this is your final version. I think that this is a starting version. So I'm going to give that a C. But I'm going to give it with a keep because I think that it's a good song. You just got to get back in there and work it a little bit more.
2: I like the song. It's catchy. And it took me along the lines of Ghetto Love Story, Baby Chief Do It. Not the same type of song, but as far as being catchy, one, being something to dance to, something you can play in a club. I can hear that in a club and people dancing to it. So I would keep it. I would keep it with a B, B plus.
0: All right. I like the song, too. I thought it was just okay, though. I felt like it was missing something. I couldn't put my finger on exactly what it was missing, but I just felt like it was missing something. Mm-hmm. It could just be me, but I didn't think it was a bad song at all. Baby Chief Do It, he got more pizzazz with that one, though, Burp. I wouldn't go that far.
2: Same type of song.
0: Yeah, I wouldn't go. I could see it was on that vibe that was going that way. I don't know if they ended all the way at the finish line with it, though. So I'm going to give it a keep, but I'm going to keep it with a C. That's what I'm doing with it. How we get our songs on the next big thing?
1: Send it on over to us. 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Make sure that it's an original song and it is absolutely squeaky clean. We're not cleaning it up for you.

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1: It's time to play everybody's favorite game show. Are you Black Smart? Y'all know it's time to play Black Smart. You got to get three questions. If you get two out of three questions correct, you win. You are Black Smart. If you do not, we're going to take your hood, black car. What they win today, Bert?
2: Man, we're sitting out to go check out Martin Lawrence. He's going to be in the city this Thursday. We want to put y'all in the building, but you got to be Black Smart. So hit them phone lines right now, 980-737-9898.

0: It's time to play everybody's favorite game show. Are you Black Smart?
1: All right. Let's meet today's contestant on Are You Black Smart?
2: Teresa.
1: All right, Teresa, we're going to play Black Smart. We're going to give you three questions. If you get two or three questions correct, you win. You are Black Smart. If you do not, we're going to take your hood black card, all right?
2: Okay.
3: Oh, God, no.
1: You got three categories. Jessica got category number one.
4: Martin characters.
1: What? Barbie got category number two.
5: Martin movies.
1: What? I got category number three. I know Martin, the TV show.
5: What?
2: I know Martin, the TV show.
1: I know Martin, the TV show. Name two of Martin's friends on the TV show.
2: Cole and Tommy.
1: You want to stay in the same category or do you like another one?
2: Let's stay in the same category.
1: I know Martin, the TV show. What was the name of the bar that they used to frequent?
2: Oh, my gosh.
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2: Hey.

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2: 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He will restore the Affordable Care Act tax credits so that families don't have to keep facing steep insurance premium hikes. Meanwhile, Republicans in Washington are focused on supporting Trump's tariffs and his war, which have pushed prices even higher. North Carolina families are paying more, so Washington, D.C. should be focused on bringing costs down. Roy Cooper will stand up to Trump and his Republican allies and put North Carolina families first. Early voting is October 15th through the 31st, and Election Day is Tuesday, November 3rd. Make a plan to vote for Roy Cooper.
3: 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I'm running for Senate, and I approve this message.
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0: Like, oh, I got that. Nah,
1: I'm the same way. The same way. I can eat candy corn, but it ain't going to be like my go-to candy that I'm going to go get, you know. I know a lot of people that absolutely despise candy corn.
2: Me too.
1: But they have made this perfume and they dropped it and y'all, it sold out in minutes. It sold out. A lot of people were very, very disappointed because they couldn't get their hands on it. I actually think that even if you don't like candy corn, the perfume might actually smell pretty good. You know, it's probably got like a sweet smell to it. They say that it's got hints of creamy vanilla, sugar, and honey, making it the perfect blend for the fall season. I'm not mad at that. I like to smell it. Well, but I can't because it's sold out. We'll see if they drop another edition. What you got, Bert?
0: The newest meme of the culture. The newest person to become a meme. Da Vinci.
2: Oh, yeah.
0: He was on Cam Newton's Funky Friday podcast, and he said, Lord... He said it without saying it, that black people are lazy and that it's time for us to move on from talking about slavery. Boy, he was talking about how his parents were Haitian and they had to learn how to do stuff on their own when they was 8 years old, this, that, and the third. But the way that you went about saying it, let me tell you something. Black people are tearing him up in the blogs, in the comments, all over social media, all in the news, because you sound pretty stupid, Da Vinci. Like, the reason we are having... the reason we're still separated is because of people's mentality like yours. And the things that you're saying, the information that you're spewing and that you are putting out there. Calling black people lazy? Yeah. Yeah, they having a time with him on this one there.
2: What I got trending is Aubrey O'Day. She is trending. She's still talking about Diddy. She said it's not fair, or she's kind of alluding to the fact that it's not fair that Diddy is getting everything that he wants behind bars. Like, you know, we've heard about these elaborate things that Diddy is allegedly getting behind bars while he's locked up serving his prison sentence. And she also says, I think that she thinks Diddy is going to come home to a hero's welcome. And you remember Too Short went on record late last week saying that he would attend a Diddy party, then he came back and apologized after saying that he didn't realize, you know, everything that was involved in the case. Did it come home to heroes? Welcome, Jessica.
1: There will be people, yes.
0: Bert? Probably.
2: Yeah, I think so too. All right, that's what's trending this morning.
1: Won't be me though.

0: Some NBA preseason action, kicking things off with the Pelican and Thunder. They haven't played yet. So who do you all think is going to take that game? Larry, go.
1: I'm going with the Thunder in this one, man. I just feel like, you know, it's they're the Thunder. And, yeah, and I think they're gonna play some of their starters, not all of them. But I got the Thunder by at least 8.
2: Okay, see.
0: All right. Then we got the Nuggets, 0-1, taking on the Jazz, 1-0. Burt, what we got?
2: Let's go Utah. They do good when it don't matter.
1: I ain't voting for nothing in Utah. Man, let's go Nuggets, baby. I got the Nuggets by 4.
0: All right. Up next, the Lakers, 1-0, taking on the Warriors, 0-1. Burp, who you got?
2: Let's go Lakers.
1: Luka did play the other night, and he went off a little bit. But I'm not sure Steph is going to play in this game. But I just like the Warriors. I just feel like the Warriors, they just do everything well. So I'm going with the Warriors.
0: And our last game is the Nets taking on our very own Charlotte Hornets. They are in action, their first game. So, Larry, who you think's going to win this
1: game? Come on, man. Everything CLT, baby. C-H-A till we D-I-E. You already know. Big Charlotte, not the little one. Charlotte Hornets for the win, babe.
2: Going with the Hornets hometown. Let's go. Get the dub.
1: All right. That's what we're putting on that folk plate, baby.
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11: Wednesday, October 7th at 9, 8 Central on BET, Tyler Perry's Sisters is back, and the drama is at an all-time high. 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
2: What the business is, it's your man, Nolan Malari, with your high school sports update. Hey, this week is Myers Park taking on Hopewell. Both teams are 4-2. Lincolnton is traveling to Shelby. Lincolnton is 6-1, and Shelby is 5-1. West Iredale, 6-0, is taking on Hickory and 6-1. And of course, your neighborhood game of the week. It's the Battle of Allegheny. Harden is sliding in at 2-4. Philip O'Berry is 2-4. Which team will move to 3-4? It's the Battle of Allegheny. Also in action this week, Butler at 3-3 is taking on North Meck at 2-4. Palisades at 5-1 is taking on Ballantyne Ridge at 3-3. Chambers is putting their 6-0 record on the line against Independence. What we doing? It's your high school sports update.
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1: 598 WPG, shout out to Club, New Hip Hop and R&B. Hey, shout out to Madhouse Nation, man. Thank y'all for rocking with us on this Tuesday. We'll see y'all. We'll actually be out live tomorrow. We're going to be at the Light Rail on Scaly Bark in Light Rail Safety, promoting Light Rail Safety. I'm going to get my safety vest. You know what? I get that safety vest, baby. I'm Light Rail Larry. I'm outside. Making sure you know what to do in and around a light rail. But we're still going to be out. We're going to be out there with all the prizes and everything. Shout out to everybody checking in today, man. Shout out to Venegas, to you, April Light BM, Amon Johnson. And shout out to my man, Dude Dirty, and my man, this is Mr. What the Hell. All checking in today.
2: Gotta send a birthday shout out to my girl, Michelle Palmer, who is celebrating her birthday today. Miss Cachet, happy birthday to you. Cachet is celebrating her birthday today. And crazy enough, you remember the twins, Larry, that used to work up here?
1: Yeah.
2: So yesterday it showed up that it was one of theirs' birthday. And then today it's showing up that it's the other one's birthday. I don't know. Maybe they were born at 11:59 and 12 o'clock. I don't know. But happy birthday to both of them.
1: Shout out to the twins. Yes. They grown up.
2: Happy birthday to them.
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1: Costs keep rising with no end in sight. Groceries, gas, housing, utilities, you name it. 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As costs keep rising, we need Roy Cooper in the United States Senate. Roy Cooper will fight to lower costs, especially the cost of health care. He will protect Medicaid and support lower prescription drug prices. He will restore the Affordable Care Act tax credits so that families don't have to keep facing steep insurance premium hikes. Meanwhile, Republicans in Washington are focused on supporting Trump's tariffs and his war, which have pushed prices even higher. North Carolina families are paying more, so Washington, D.C. should be focused on bringing costs down. Roy Cooper will stand up to Trump and his Republican allies and put North Carolina families first. Early voting is October 15th through the 31st, and Election Day is Tuesday, November 3rd. Make a plan to vote for Roy Cooper.
2: I'm Roy Cooper. I'm running for Senate, and I approve this message.
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21: 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Here's your Channel 9 Severe Weather Center 9 forecast.
22: Channel 9 meteorologist Keith Monday, a fantastic day out there today. It's cool, it's comfortable, low to mid-70s, right at about average for this time of year. We'll see temperatures fall back to only around 50 tonight. It's another cool start tomorrow morning. Upper 70s on Wednesday, and then we're back in the low 80s by the end of the week.
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0: girl, you a 10. Girl, you a 10, girl, you a 10, girl, you a 10. 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
1: Well, Dad, I told you what it was. 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
3: One vote can make the difference. Just one. Meet North Carolina Supreme Court Justice Anita Earls. 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That means holding criminals accountable, holding big business accountable, holding the rich and powerful special interests to the same law as everyone else. That doing what's right is more important than politics. There's a lot on the line in this race. The last Supreme Court race was decided by just 734 votes. Your vote is your voice and our power. Re-elect Anita Earls to the North Carolina Supreme Court.
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7: What the business is, it's your man, Oliver Larry, with your high school sports update. Hey, this week is Miles Park taking on Hopewell. Both teams are 4-2. Lincolnton is traveling to Shelby. Lincolnton is 6-1 and Shelby is 5-1. West Iredale, 6-0, is taking on Hickory at 6-1. And of course, your neighborhood game of the week. It's the Battle of Allegheny. Harden is sliding in at 2-4. Philip O'Berry is 2-4. Which team will move to 3-4? It's the Battle of Allegheny. Also in action this week, Butler 3-3 is taking on North Meck at 2-4. Palisades at 5-1 is taking on Ballantyne Ridge at 3-3. Chambers is putting their 6-0 record on the line against Independence. What we doing? It's your high school sports update.
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10: Channel 9 meteorologist Keith Monday. A fantastic day out there today. It's cool. It's comfortable. Low to mid-70s. We're at about average for this time of year. We'll see temperatures fall back to only around 50 tonight. It's another cool start tomorrow morning. Upper 70s on Wednesday, and then we're back in the low 80s by the end of the week.
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3: 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The last Supreme Court race was decided by just 734 votes. 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
11: What the business is, it's your man, Oliver Larry, with your high school sports update. Hey, this week is Myers Park taking on Hopewell. Both teams are 4-2. Lincolnton is traveling to Shelby. Lincolnton is 6-1, and Shelby is 5-1. West Iredale, 6-0, is taking on Hickory at 6-1. And, of course, your neighborhood game of the week. Uh-oh, it's the Battle of Allegheny. Harden is sliding in at 2-4. Philip O'Berry is 2-4. Which team will move to 3-4? It's the Battle of Allegheny. Also in action this week, Butler 3-3 is taking on North Meck at 2-4. Palisades at 5-1 is taking on Ballantyne Ridge at 3-3. Chambers is putting their 6-0 record on the line against Independence. What we doing? It's your high school sports update.
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1: Costs keep rising with no end in sight. Groceries, gas, housing, utilities, you name it. 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As costs keep rising, we need Roy Cooper in the United States Senate. Roy Cooper will fight to lower costs, especially the cost of health care. He will protect Medicaid and support lower prescription drug prices. He will restore the Affordable Care Act tax credits so that families don't have to keep facing steep insurance premium hikes. Meanwhile, Republicans in Washington are focused on supporting Trump's tariffs and his war, which have pushed prices even higher. North Carolina families are paying more, so Washington, D.C. should be focused on bringing costs down. Roy Cooper will stand up to Trump and his Republican allies and put North Carolina families first. Early voting is October 15th through the 31st, and Election Day is Tuesday, November 3rd. Make a plan to vote for Roy Cooper.
2: I'm Roy Cooper. I'm running for Senate, and I approve this message.
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0: chicken. Y'all know what's up? It's a Wednesday inside the madhouse, and we gonna be outside. That's right, man. It is Light Rail Safety and Light Rail Larry is back. 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
2: Yep, we're gonna be out there talking Light Rail Safety, hooking you up with some merchandise and having some fun. 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
8: 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The last Supreme Court race was decided by just 734 votes. 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
10: And it says, it's your man, Nolan Malari, with your high school sports update. Hey, this week is Myers Park taking on Hopewell. Both teams are 4-2. Lincolnton is traveling to Shelby. Lincolnton is 6-1 and Shelby is 5-1. West Iredale, 6-0, is taking on Hickory at 6-1. And of course, your neighborhood game of the week. Uh-oh, it's the Battle of Allegheny. Harden is sliding in at 2-4. Philip O'Berry is 2-4. Which team will move to 3-4? It's the Battle of Allegheny. Also in action this week, Butler 3-3 is taking on North Meck at 2-4. Palisades at 5-1 is taking on Ballantyne Ridge at 3-3. Chambers is putting their 6-0 record on the line against Independence. What we doing? It's your high school sports update.
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1: 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I was so f***ing high and I was driving. I pulled up at a light and I looked over and a cop pulled up right beside me. 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
4: Costs keep rising with no end in sight. 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Meanwhile, Republicans in Washington are focused on supporting Trump's tariffs and his war, which have pushed prices even higher. North Carolina families are paying more, so Washington, D.C. should be focused on bringing costs down. Roy Cooper will stand up to Trump and his Republican allies and put North Carolina families first. Early voting is October 15th through the 31st, and Election Day is Tuesday, November 3rd. Make a plan to vote for Roy Cooper.
5: 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I'm running for Senate, and I approve this message.
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18: Channel 9 meteorologist Keith Monday. A fantastic day out there today. It's cool, it's comfortable. Low to mid-70s, right at about average for this time of year. We'll see temperatures fall back to only around 50 tonight. It's another cool start tomorrow morning. Upper 70s on Wednesday, and then we're back in the low 80s by the end of the week.
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0: for you, we do. Y'all know what's up? It's the Wednesday Inside the Madhouse, and we gonna be outside. That's right, man. It is Light Rail Safety and Light Rail Larry is back. 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
2: Yep, we're gonna be out there talking Light Rail Safety, hooking you up with some merchandise and having some fun. 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
1: It's the worst of Wednesday in the madhouse. 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At 9 o'clock, we're playing Black Smart with your chance to go check out Martin Lawrence when he touched down in the city on this coming Thursday. 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
6: Costs keep rising with no end in sight. 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Roy Cooper will fight to lower costs, especially the cost of health care. 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He will restore the Affordable Care Act tax credits so that families don't have to keep facing steep insurance premium hikes. Meanwhile, Republicans in Washington are focused on supporting Trump's tariffs and his war, which have pushed prices even higher. North Carolina families are paying more, so Washington, D.C. should be focused on bringing costs down. Roy Cooper will stand up to Trump and his Republican allies and put North Carolina families first. Early voting is October 15th through the 31st, and Election Day is Tuesday, November 3rd. Make a plan to vote for Roy Cooper.
7: I'm Roy Cooper. I'm running for Senate, and I approve this message.
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3: 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Hey, this week is Myers Park taking on Hopewell. Both teams are 4-2. Lincolnton is traveling to Shelby. Lincolnton is 6-1, and Shelby is 5-1. West Iredale, 6-0, is taking on Hickory at 6-1. And, of course, your neighborhood game of the week. Uh-oh, it's the Battle of Allegheny. Harden is sliding in at 2-4. Philip O'Berry is 2-4. Which team will move to 3-4? It's the Battle of Allegheny. Also in action this week, Butler at 3-3 is taking on North Meck at 2-4. Palisades at 5-1 is taking on Ballantyne Ridge at 3-3. Chambers is putting their 6-0 record on the line against Independence. What we doing? It's your high school sports update.
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5: Costs keep rising with no end in sight. 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He will restore the Affordable Care Act tax credits so that families don't have to keep facing steep insurance premium hikes. Meanwhile, Republicans in Washington are focused on supporting Trump's tariffs and his war, which have pushed prices even higher. North Carolina families are paying more, so Washington, D.C. should be focused on bringing costs down. Roy Cooper will stand up to Trump and his Republican allies and put North Carolina families first. Early voting is October 15th through the 31st, and Election Day is Tuesday, November 3rd. Make a plan to vote for Roy Cooper.
6: 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I'm running for Senate, and I approve this message.
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7: 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Here's your Channel 9 Severe Weather Center 9 forecast.
18: Channel 9 meteorologist Keith Monday. A fantastic day out there today. It's cool, it's comfortable. Low to mid 70s. We're at about average for this time of year. We'll see temperatures fall back to only around 50 tonight. It's another cool start tomorrow morning. Upper 70s on Wednesday, and then we're back in the low 80s by the end of the week.
19: Charlotte and surrounding areas. This is Lil Plug, and I'm speaking to y'all to remind y'all that we are the future. 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

0: 704 exclusive. I'm up out of here. 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Hey,
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3: Come pull up on us, man. 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
4: Yep, we're gonna be out there talking Light Rail Safety, hooking you up with some merchandise and having some fun. 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
3: It's a worship Wednesday in the madhouse. Y'all don't want to miss the message that is going to be sent to you. At 9 o'clock, we're playing Black Smart with your chance to go check out Martin Lawrence when he touched down in the city on this coming Thursday. It's the club.
0: Yeah.
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26: Costs keep rising with no end in sight. 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He will restore the Affordable Care Act tax credits so that families don't have to keep facing steep insurance premium hikes. Meanwhile, Republicans in Washington are focused on supporting Trump's tariffs and his war, which have pushed prices even higher. North Carolina families are paying more, so Washington, D.C. should be focused on bringing costs down. Roy Cooper will stand up to Trump and his Republican allies and put North Carolina families first. Early voting is October 15th through the 31st, and Election Day is Tuesday, November 3rd. Make a plan to vote for Roy Cooper.
1: I'm Roy Cooper. I'm running for Senate, and I approve this message.
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2: What the business is, it's your man, Oliver Larry, with your high school sports update. Hey, this week is Miles Park taking on Hopewell. Both teams are 4-2. Lincolnton is traveling to Shelby. Lincolnton is 6-1, and Shelby is 5-1. West Iredale, 6-0, is taking on Hickory at 6-1. And, of course, your neighborhood game of the week. Uh-oh, it's the Battle of Allegheny. Harden is sliding in at 2-4. Phillip O'Berry is 2-4. Which team will move to 3-4? It's the Battle of Allegheny. Also in action this week, Butler 3-3 is taking on North Meck at 2-4. Palisades at 5-1 is taking on Ballantyne Ridge at 3-3. Chambers is putting their 6-0 record on the line against Independence. What we doing? It's your high school sports update.
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Listen, that song is never gonna get old to me. Lil Rue, nasty song. Miss Jessica the Girl next door clocking in. How y'all doing out there? Don't forget, your 3 p.m. money word is nominee. N-O-M-I-N-E-E. 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Text that to 45911 for your chance to win $1,000. Hope you're having a terrific Tuesday. I know that I am. Shout out to everybody that sent us love as we received an award from the North Carolina Broadcasters Association earlier today. We won it because of you. So that award is yours as well. Thank you. Thank you. Thank you. What y'all want to hear today? Let me know. Text me 980-737-9898. Or you can always hit me up on social media at Hey Miss Jessica. Sit back. Relax. Let's afternoon vibe here on Charlotte's Plug Power 98. Charlotte.

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1: Yep, you can give him a call. 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
3: One vote can make the difference. Just one. Meet North Carolina Supreme Court Justice Anita Earls. 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She served as a justice guided by the belief that our courts must protect the rights and freedoms of every North Carolinian. That means holding criminals accountable, holding big business accountable, holding the rich and powerful special interests to the same law as everyone else. That doing what's right is more important than politics. There's a lot on the line in this race. The last Supreme Court race was decided by just 734 votes. Your vote is your voice and our power. Re-elect Anita Earls to the North Carolina Supreme Court.
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14: 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Meanwhile, Republicans in Washington are focused on supporting Trump's tariffs and his war, which have pushed prices even higher. North Carolina families are paying more, so Washington, D.C. should be focused on bringing costs down. Roy Cooper will stand up to Trump and his Republican allies and put North Carolina families first. Early voting is October 15th through the 31st, and Election Day is Tuesday, November 3rd. 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
6: Channel 9 meteorologist Keith Monday. A fantastic day out there today. It's cool. It's comfortable. Low to mid 70s. We're at about average for this time of the year. We'll see temperatures fall back to only around 50 tonight. It's another cool start tomorrow morning. Upper 70s on Wednesday, and then we're back in the low 80s by the end of the week.
19: 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Here's your Channel 9 Severe Weather Center 9 forecast.

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5: For the month of October, we are doing trade amnesty at Planet Mitsubishi. For those that don't know what trade amnesty is,

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1: Costs keep rising with no end in sight. Groceries, gas, housing, utilities, you name it. North Carolina families are working hard just to keep up. As costs keep rising, we need Roy Cooper in the United States Senate. Roy Cooper will fight to lower costs, especially the cost of health care. He will protect Medicaid and support lower prescription drug prices. He will restore the Affordable Care Act tax credits so that families don't have to keep facing steep insurance premium hikes. Meanwhile, Republicans in Washington are focused on supporting Trump's tariffs and his war, which have pushed prices even higher. North Carolina families are paying more, so Washington, D.C. should be focused on bringing costs down. Roy Cooper will stand up to Trump and his Republican allies and put North Carolina families first. Early voting is October 15th through the 31st, and Election Day is Tuesday, November 3rd. Make a plan to vote for Roy Cooper.
2: I'm Roy Cooper. I'm running for Senate, and I approve this message.
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11: What the business is, it's your man, Oliver Larry, with your high school sports update. Hey, this week is Miles Park taking on Hopewell. Both teams are 4-2. Lincolnton is traveling to Shelby. Lincolnton is 6-1, and Shelby is 5-1. West Iredale, 6-0, is taking on Hickory at 6-1. And, of course, your neighborhood game of the week. Uh-oh, it's the Battle of Allegheny. Harden is sliding in at 2-4. Philip O'Berry is 2-4. Which team will move to 3-4? It's the Battle of Allegheny. Also in action this week, Butler 3-3 is taking on North Meck at 2-4. Palisades at 5-1 is taking on Ballantyne Ridge at 3-3. Chambers is putting their 6-0 record on the line against Independence. What we doing? It's your high school sports update.
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It's our cash come-up contest being brought to you by Speaks Law. 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
1: Charlotte traffic. Your Tuesday afternoon commute gets started with Independence Boulevard in the Matthews area. Both directions seeing a little bit of a slowdown. I-77 south of Uptown Charlotte, specifically the northbound lanes heading toward Uptown from 485. A little bit slow going. I-85 west of Uptown, southbound lanes a little slow going too as you pass 485 heading toward Gastonia. Latest accidents, Wilkinson Boulevard at West Moorhead Street and an injury accident, Shannon House Drive at the Plaza. Joey D, Charlotte Traffic.
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3: One vote can make the difference. Just one. 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The last Supreme Court race was decided by just 734 votes. 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Re-elect Anita Earls to the North Carolina Supreme Court.
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7: For the month of October, we are doing trade amnesty at Planet Mitsubishi. 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

Charlotte, get ready. 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
1: Costs keep rising with no end in sight. Groceries, gas, housing, utilities, you name it. 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As costs keep rising, we need Roy Cooper in the United States Senate. Roy Cooper will fight to lower costs, especially the cost of health care. He will protect Medicaid and support lower prescription drug prices. He will restore the Affordable Care Act tax credits so that families don't have to keep facing steep insurance premium hikes. Meanwhile, Republicans in Washington are focused on supporting Trump's tariffs and his war, which have pushed prices even higher. North Carolina families are paying more, so Washington, D.C. should be focused on bringing costs down. Roy Cooper will stand up to Trump and his Republican allies and put North Carolina families first. Early voting is October 15th through the 31st, and Election Day is Tuesday, November 3rd. Make a plan to vote for Roy Cooper.
2: I'm Roy Cooper. I'm running for Senate, and I approve this message.
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12: 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Here's your Channel 9 Severe Weather Center 9 forecast.
13: What a terrific weather stretch in Charlotte ahead for the rest of the week. Check your forecast from Severe Weather Center 9. I'm meteorologist John Ahrens. Tonight we'll dip down to about 50 degrees. Tomorrow, sunshine, temperatures up in the mid-70s, and just a little bit warmer through the end of the week.
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1: Y'all know what's up? 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It is Light Rail Safety and Light Rail Larry is back. 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
0: Yep, we're going to be out there talking Light Rail Safety, hooking you up with some merchandise and having some fun. But don't worry, we still have all of your favorites. I'm going to have your nosy neighbor news at 7:24 with a chance for you to win tickets to go check out Dave Chappelle.
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6: Charlotte traffic.
7: I-77 south of Uptown, both directions. We're starting to see some slowdowns and backups now. I-85 west of Uptown. Same story. Southbound lanes as you pass 485 heading toward Belmont and Gastonia. I-77 north of Uptown in the Lake Norman area, specifically the Huntersville area. You'll see some slowdowns in both directions currently. Latest accidents, a hit and run West Harris Boulevard at University Executive Park Drive and a crash South Boulevard at Tivola Road. Joey D, Charlotte traffic.
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9: They say it's zero down. 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

Charlotte, get ready. 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

the month of October, we are doing trade amnesty at Planet Mitsubishi. 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

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It's that simple. It's that easy. So go head over there to the website or whatever you want to do. You got three ways to do it. So go ahead and get to it as we get back into this afternoon traffic and mix. It's, hey, raindrops.

sons of me. He wanna give me cunnilingus. Got my stripes like a bumblebee. Bouncing on the right to left. I'm hitting my shoulder lean. Damn, I'm putting you on. Big Leo, I'm song for song. This so fat. I'm going thong for thong. 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He love when I scream. I'm going

0: 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Let it be known you won $1,000 from the Power 98 Cash Come Up. 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And we'll be right back with more Afternoon Traffic and Mix with me, DJ Butterfingers. 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
3: Charlotte traffic.
4: Independence Boulevard in the Matthews area, both directions, looks like even worse than normal. You're seeing very significant backups and delays. I-77 south of Uptown, starting to see some significant delays in either direction. I-77 north of Uptown, same story between Huntersville and Cornelius, with backups and delays in both directions. I-85 west of Uptown, southbound lanes, right around the airport is where your backups begin, and they go well beyond the I-485 loop. An injury accident, Revolution Park Drive at West Boulevard. Look out for these crashes as well. Shopton Road West at Corey Brett Lane. Eastway Drive at the Plaza and Prosperity Ridge Road at Ridge Road. Joey D, Charlotte traffic.
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2: Costs keep rising with no end in sight. Groceries, gas, housing, utilities, you name it. 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He will protect Medicaid and support lower prescription drug prices. He will restore the Affordable Care Act tax credits so that families don't have to keep facing steep insurance premium hikes. Meanwhile, Republicans in Washington are focused on supporting Trump's tariffs and his war, which have pushed prices even higher. North Carolina families are paying more, so Washington, D.C. should be focused on bringing costs down. Roy Cooper will stand up to Trump and his Republican allies and put North Carolina families first. Early voting is October 15th through the 31st, and Election Day is Tuesday, November 3rd. Make a plan to vote for Roy Cooper.
3: I'm Roy Cooper. I'm running for Senate, and I approve this message.
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7: 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Here's your Channel 9 Severe Weather Center 9 forecast.
8: What a terrific weather stretch in Charlotte ahead for the rest of the week. Check your forecast from Severe Weather Center 9. I'm meteorologist John Ahrens. Tonight we'll dip down to about 50 degrees. Tomorrow, sunshine, temperatures up in the mid-70s, and just a little bit warmer through the end of the week.
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16: 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So

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0: what's up? It's the Wednesday inside the madhouse, and we gonna be outside. That's right, man. It is Light Rail Safety and Light Rail Larry is back. Join us at the Light Rail.
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2: 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At 9 o'clock, we're playing Black Smart with your chance to go check out Martin Lawrence when he touched down in the city on this coming Thursday. It's the plug.
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15: Significant delays all over my traffic map. I-85 west of Uptown Charlotte. Southbound lanes from the airport almost all the way to Belmont. I-77 north of Uptown. Specifically, the southbound lanes really look bad between Cornelius and Huntersville. I-77 south of Uptown. Both directions seeing some delays. And the 485 loop. Specifically, the inner highway. Your delays begin right around South Tryon, and it'll continue to be delayed beyond Steel Creek Road. Several crashes. Tivola Road at Old Pineville Road. Winfield Drive at Wilshire Place. Sharon Road at Fairview Road. A hit and run. Tuckasegee at the I-85 on-ramp. And one more crash. Old Providence Road at Vendue Place. Joey D. Charlotte traffic.
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1: Charlotte traffic.
2: I-77 north of Uptown Charlotte in the Lake Norman area between Davidson and Huntersville, specifically the southbound lanes are really jammed up. I-77 south of Uptown from 485 into Uptown, both directions, but really the northbound lanes even more so, you're going to see delays. I-85 west of Uptown, southbound lanes right around the airport is where your delays start, and they continue as you pass 485 heading toward Belmont. Latest accidents, a hit and run, Tuckasegee Road at Thrift Road, the Plaza at East Harris Boulevard, Old Pineville Road at East Woodlawn Road, and one more, University City Boulevard at Pavilion Boulevard. Joey D, Charlotte Traffic.
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4: One vote can make the difference. Just one. Meet North Carolina Supreme Court Justice Anita Earls. 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She knows what it means to be pushed aside as the only black woman on this court. She served as a justice guided by the belief that our courts must protect the rights and freedoms of every North Carolinian. That means holding criminals accountable, holding big business accountable, holding the rich and powerful special interests to the same law as everyone else. That doing what's right is more important than politics. There's a lot on the line in this race. The last Supreme Court race was decided by just 734 votes. Your vote is your voice and our power. Re-elect Anita Earls to the North Carolina Supreme Court.
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For the month of October, we are doing trade amnesty at Planet Mitsubishi. 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

0: following is a paid political announcement.
1: Costs keep rising with no end in sight. 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He will restore the Affordable Care Act tax credits so that families don't have to keep facing steep insurance premium hikes. Meanwhile, Republicans in Washington are focused on supporting Trump's tariffs and his war, which have pushed prices even higher. North Carolina families are paying more, so Washington, D.C. should be focused on bringing costs down. Roy Cooper will stand up to Trump and his Republican allies and put North Carolina families first. Early voting is October 15th through the 31st, and Election Day is Tuesday, November 3rd. Make a plan to vote for Roy Cooper.
2: I'm Roy Cooper. I'm running for Senate, and I approve this message.
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0: here we go. 1, 2, check me out. 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Hey, it's the morning madhouse.
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5: I-77 south of Uptown Charlotte. Quite busy at the moment with delays in both directions between Uptown and 485. I-85 west of Uptown. Southbound lanes. Right when you pass 485, you'll see some delays as you head toward Belmont. And I-77 north of Uptown Charlotte. Delays in both directions right around the Huntersville area. Latest accidents. University City Boulevard at Pavilion Boulevard. North Sharon Amity Road at Castleton Road, East Woodlawn at Old Pineville Road, and Wickford Place at West Boulevard. Joey D, Charlotte Traffic.
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2: Costs keep rising with no end in sight. 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Roy Cooper will fight to lower costs, especially the cost of health care. He will protect Medicaid and support lower prescription drug prices. He will restore the Affordable Care Act tax credits so that families don't have to keep facing steep insurance premium hikes. Meanwhile, Republicans in Washington are focused on supporting Trump's tariffs and his war, which have pushed prices even higher. North Carolina families are paying more, so Washington, D.C. should be focused on bringing costs down. Roy Cooper will stand up to Trump and his Republican allies and put North Carolina families first. Early voting is October 15th through the 31st, and Election Day is Tuesday, November 3rd. Make a plan to vote for Roy Cooper.
3: I'm Roy Cooper. I'm running for Senate, and I approve this message.
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4: What the business is, this your man Oliver Larry with your high school sports update. Hey, this week is Miles Park taking on Hopewell. Both teams are 4-2. Lincolnton is traveling to Shelby. Lincolnton is 6-1 and Shelby is 5-1. West Iredale, 6-0, is taking on Hickory at 6-1. And of course, your neighborhood game of the week. It's the Battle of Allegheny. Harden is sliding in at 2-4. Phillip O'Berry is 2-4. Which team will move to 3-4? It's the Battle of Allegheny. Also in action this week, Butler 3-3 is taking on North Meck at 2-4. Palisades at 5-1 is taking on Ballantyne Ridge at 3-3. Chambers is putting their 6-0 record on the line against Independence. What we doing? It's your high school sports update.
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0: Valley traffic.
1: Still a couple of lingering delays. I-85 west of Uptown Charlotte. Southbound lanes. When you get to 485, once you get past there heading toward Gastonia, you'll see a little bit of a delay. Outside of that, traffic seems to be moving most everywhere, although it is still moderate to heavy. I-77 south of Uptown in both directions, and I-77 north of Uptown, both directions between Huntersville and Davidson. No new accidents to report, but cleanup still happening east Woodlawn at Old Pineville Road and Wickford Place at West Boulevard. Joey D., Charlotte Traffic.
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0: 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It is Light Rail Safety and Light Rail Larry is back. 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
13: who speaks for you?
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15: What the business is, it's your man Oliver Larry with the high school sports update. Hey, this week is Miles Park taking on Hopewell. Both teams are 4-2. Lincolnton is traveling to Shelby. Lincolnton is 6-1 and Shelby is 5-1. West Iredale, 6-0, is taking on Hickory at 6-1. And of course, your neighborhood game of the week. It's the Battle of Allegheny. Harden is sliding in at 2-4. Philip O'Berry is 2-4. Which team will move to 3-4? It's the Battle of Allegheny. Also in action this week, Butler at 3-3 is taking on North Meck at 2-4. Palisades at 5-1 is taking on Ballantyne Ridge at 3-3. Chambers is putting their 6-0 record on the line against Independence. What we doing? It's your high school sports update.
16: 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Now that's a good deal. 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All on Verizon's 5G network. 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